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0: Have you ever been attracted to a coworker? I'm sure you have at one point, right? Our listener Esmeralda is in this situation where she low-key, like, wants to pursue this dude, but at the same time, she's like, ah, I don't know if it's going to mess things up at work, but then she also is thinking about this one-night stand situation. It's a whole thing. She reached out with a DM. I'm going to read it to you, and then we can talk about it together. Listener therapy is next on Tino Cuccino Radio.

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1: All right. Listen to Therapy on Tino Gochino Radio. Your boy Tino checking in from a hotel room. Yeah, I'm on tour for the Love Bomb Comedy Tour all over the damn country. But I didn't want to give you guys some best of show. You know, I wanted to hit you with something new. And I was like, whatever, we'll do it from the hotel room. It's all good. So here we are. We're inside Listener Therapy, and Esmeralda reached out asking for advice. Basically, there's a guy that she's worked with, and she's had a crush on him for a long time. I guess they flirt all the time. There's definitely chemistry, and everyone at work notices what's going down. The problem is that he just got out of a serious relationship, and she doesn't want to feel like a rebound. But she also doesn't want to miss her chance if he actually likes her. And I guess since they're always hanging out and she's got to see him every day, you know, she's worried if they do hook up and do a little one night stand or something like that, that it's going to be weird because now he might view her differently. So she's like, I don't know what to do, man. Do I shoot my shot? Do I leave it alone? To me, this is, it's very much like a friends with benefits situation, right? But I posted a video about this on my Instagram. It's still there. It's at Tino Cochino. It's pinned. It went viral. People in the comments just debating like, yo, is this a thing? Could I do it? Could I not do it? Very underscore itiful said, listen, someone is going to catch feelings.

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2: When it comes to social media, for me personally, Instagram is my number one. TikTok, I've slowly been starting to finally, I know I'm so late to the program, but finally starting to kind of pick it up and figure out what works and doesn't. But Threads, man, I never use it. I mean, I want to say whatever post on my Instagram, I think just goes to my Threads, but I never check it for anything. So when I saw this, I thought it was interesting. Threads has officially hit 500 million monthly active users. So this is 3 years after launching as Meta's newest app. It says 500 million monthly active users, and it's leaning more toward basically trying to be the internet's group chat. And to celebrate the milestone, Threads is rolling out several new community-focused features, including a discovery hub to find communities, champion badges for top contributors, live chats for all communities by July, and shareable membership cards. Do you guys use it? If you do, I want you to send me a message on my Instagram. Obviously, not Threads because I'm not using it. But message me on Instagram at Tino Cochino and tell me why you like Threads. What is it about it? I mean, if they have that many users, 500 million, it's got to be active. And there's got to be a reason you go to it. But what is your reason and what do you like about it? Shoot me a DM and let me know.
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2: All right, are you smarter than Nicasio? Is happening right here on Tino Cochino Radio. It's really easy. If you never played before, we're going to give you a question. We're going to follow it with multiple choice answers, and then we're going to get you hooked up if you get it right. Now, here's the thing. Being that I'm in this hotel room, obviously Nicasio's not here. I mean, he wishes, but... Yeah, no, no, no. So today is going to be, are you smarter than Tino? Okay? Very easy. We're going to lock this in and get you hooked up. Your question today, which rapper's debut album was originally supposed to be called The Tony Project before the title was changed? Is it A, Nelly, B, 50 Cent, or C, Drake? We have Jen on the line, and she's playing next.

She'll be alright. No riding shining on at night. She will save herself this time. And in fact, tonight, she did confirm. The cold never lasts, my darling.

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0: All right, so I don't know if you guys have heard about this, but we're going to talk about it. Goblintimacy. It is a dating trend that flips all the rules, and USA Today is warning you. They're saying you need to be careful. So let's paint the picture. What if instead of showing up on a first date as the most polished, put-together version of yourself, you instead showed up as a goblin? It says it may sound counterintuitive, but daters are doing it and they're calling it goblintimacy. While some dating trends involve concealing your truest self, right? Goblintimacy is the exact opposite. You show up fully as you, for better or worse. Now, I'm going to be honest. When it first said show up like a goblin, I thought it wanted you to dress up like Shrek or something like that. That was what I thought. But they're basically saying you just need to show up as you, right? Like not hiding any flaws and just being upfront about all of your baggage from the beginning. The idea is that by you revealing your inner quote unquote goblin off the bat, you'll weed out the partners who would never be right for you in the long run. I mean, I feel like that's interesting, but I don't know if anyone would actually do it. There's a dating expert that says it's a rebellion against showing up on dates performing a curated version of who you think they want. Instead, you're showing up as your real authentic self, quirks, flaws, and imperfections included. Yeah, I don't think social media is so big. I don't think we're in that type of world where that could actually happen. I think it's a good idea, but I just don't see it happening. I am curious though. I mean, would you show up on a first date as just you and be just you and it is what it is? I know someone's going to say, that's how I do it. That's how I do it. And you're probably lying, but I'm curious to hear your perspective on it. Goblintimacy. Shoot me a DM on Instagram at Tino Cochino and share your thoughts. Coming up next, we got some celebrity gossip for you. Chris Brown said he's trying to get sexier than ever for this upcoming R&B tour with Usher. We're talking a lot about it.

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1: Tom Brady, one of the greatest of all time. We know this.
2: Yeah.
1: He's launched a coconut water. And I want to play the commercial for you because clearly they know what they're doing, right? So marketing move, I think it's smart. But I do want to know the actual reasoning behind the name. Matt looks confused. You haven't heard of this?
0: I have not. And coconut water is great for you.
1: This is 100% true. I swear to God. And I'm not being derogatory because this is the name of a product that's being sold.
0: Uh-oh.
1: And it's, again, it's coconut water.
0: Okay.
1: It's called Good Nut.
3: Oh my gosh.
1: Let's listen to the commercial.
4: Are you launching another celebrity seltzer brand?
5: No, I'm launching a brand new coconut water. It's actually really good.
4: Oh, what's it called?
5: So we called coconut farmers in Vietnam for this one, which, when you care about ingredients, it's kind of a huge deal.
4: No, not who you called, what's it called?
5: You called me!
4: Okay, just tell me what it's called, Tom.
5: When you have a product this good, it doesn't matter what it's called, okay?
4: Yeah, it kind of does.
6: And it's exclusively on GoPuff.
0: Exclusively?
3: I was going to say, I was like, is this targeted towards men? Because I know I'm going to be like, yeah, I'm drinking Good Nut.
1: Someone just tuned in right now. It's like, what are you talking about?
0: Nut's not a bad word. It's just slang for a bad thing. You know what I mean?
6: Is this an energy drink or is it just like,
1: it's just coconut water.
0: Which electrolyte-wise is the best thing you could drink besides actual water.
1: Just why brand it like that? What do you think? Just marketing? Just people are going to talk about it?
0: Yeah, look at it. We're talking about it. It's all over the internet. It's like Tom Brady launches a coconut water he won't even say the name of. You know?
6: What if it tastes like crap? Is it bad nut? Like...
1: Yeah, I guess, right? If it's good, then it's Good Nut. If it's bad, it's Bad Nut. If it's mid, it's mid
0: nut.
3: And if you drink it fast.
0: Fast nut.
6: Stank nut.
0: That's different.
1: Okay, let's switch topics. There's a woman going viral for saying that men are no longer persuasive with women. Basically, they ask you on a date, you say no, and that's it. Let's dive more into it.

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2: There is a woman going viral for saying that men are, they're just basically not persuasive with women anymore. She said they ask you out on a date and then you say no, and then that's it.
0: I mean, Serena, do you agree with this? I know, again, you haven't dated in a while, but you have single friends. You hear the stories.
3: Yeah, right.
1: Yes, but also I just think people are scared of rejection. And I think on social media, and I think it goes both ways. Like, I think men make fun of women on social media. Women make fun of men on social media. So people are just afraid of, like, I know, being a meme or going viral.
0: My thing is, if you ask someone on a date and they say no, why would it be anything else? Like, you said no.
3: Exactly.
4: Yeah, women want us to, you know, men to not be creepy. And if you shoot your shot, you get rejected, you walk away.
3: Yeah, don't chase.
1: If she doesn't like you, she's not going to go on the date. And that's just what it is. Facts. Because if it's like, if she finds you attractive, she's going to say yes.
0: The Nick Coaster on Instagram said, why waste our time on someone who isn't interested? I mean, I agree 1,000%.
3: I read this thing and it said that go for the girl that's interested in you. That's like, you know, head over heels for you, because that's what's gonna make the relationship last long.
0: Ooh, here's one. El Potential on Instagram in the comments said, "Want to know why men don't push anymore? Because persuasion is considered harassment."
3: Oh my god, woo!
4: It can be. Yeah. I agree.
3: Hey, shout out to King.
1: But also, because I do think that there are men who literally like do not leave you alone, and it's like you're not getting the hint. So I feel like there is like this balance, but how do you find it in a world of like, yeah, where people are like, you're harassing me. And
0: Jay Harone said, who the hell loves rejection more than once? If you say no, I'm done. Bye. Yeah, I don't get it, man. Again, this goes back to why dating sucks in 2026, man. If you want to share your horror stories, I have a podcast for the entire thing. It's called Laugh at Love. Wherever you stream your favorite podcast, just search for Tino Cochino, Laugh at Love. New episode just dropped. Is anybody in the room a second born?
1: No,
3: that would suck.
0: This says that, and this is like legit, like according to a new study, secondborns are the biggest cause of chaos at home and in society. We're going to talk about this next.
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2: If you are a second born, this says, I guess second borns are the biggest cause of chaos at home and in society as a whole. What's the reasoning according to the study?
1: It just says that they are more likely to stir up chaos, from playful troublemaking to sibling rivalry. They often keep the family life lively, and researchers think this may come from growing up with an older sibling to compete with, which can make second-borns more rebellious, bold, or attention-seeking in their own way.
3: And smarter, right? I mean, because they have a sibling to...
2: I mean,
0: street smart.
2: The only person that has three kids in here that can kind of weigh this out and do the math would be Matt.
0: Yeah. My second born is my daughter, and she is actually the most responsible, even-keeled, low-tempered child of my three. Mm-hmm. The one that's going to be a problem is my oldest. Like, he's just... He's very strong-willed. He's the chaos. He's the walking chaos. He'll be chaos in life. I think he'll be very successful. But, you know, he's not everybody's cup of tea.
2: Hey, Siri, what does even keeled mean?
0: That's awesome. Chill.
2: She didn't talk, but it says even keel is an English idiom that means stable, balanced, and not subject to sudden change.
0: There you go. Not chaotic.
3: I'm okay with not using that word ever in my life.
0: Yeah, same. Now you know that. It's Tino Cochino Radio. Tino Cochino Radio. You dig that?

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1: Happy Monday night. We survived the weekend. I'm with you this whole hour on everything at La Crystal Rosas. We're at new hit list. You see Alex Warren's IG post? Are those abs coming in? Here's

0: complicated, and it's easy to get overwhelmed. 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
1: On the new hit list, I'm Crystal Rosa. Since going on her latest tour, Ariana Grande has seen half of her albums return to the charts. Yeah, Arianators, you do that. Here's Hate That I Made You Love Me.

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1: 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I'm Crystal Rosas. They're calling him the internet's favorite Madonna stan. Meet Martin Diaz and Paper Magazine. Here's Madonna and Sabrina. Bring your love.

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2: 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Her birth name is Catherine Grace Garner, but now she's going as Slayer. We hear this one all over TikTok.

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What's up? It's your girl, Rach, shouting it out to everyone in Mountjoy and Manheim. We couldn't do it without you. Thank you so much for listening and making FM 97 Lancaster's number one hit music station.

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1: 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And I mean, if you want to see the full lineup slash how you can get there with your bestie, hit us up

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1: All righty, let's get into it. It's Rach. Happy Tuesday. We got some things to celebrate because I know Tuesdays kind of suck. So we'll give you something to look forward to get you closer to your hump day tomorrow. Coming up right after.

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0: And for adults with type 2 diabetes and known heart disease, Jardiance can lower the risk of cardiovascular death too. 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
1: All right, let's get into those national holidays. Give you something to celebrate on this Turn Up Tuesday. It's Rach, and with Sunday being the official start of summer, friendly reminder, National Hydration Day is today, and that is important with this heat coming.
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FM 97, Lancaster's number one music station. As a married dad, it's cool to see this article. New survey says married guys spend 30 hours a week or more doing housework, domestic duties, chores, stuff around the house that years ago, this we're talking like over 200% jump. Guys apparently didn't do anything back in the day. I'm not going to pat my own back. I'm just hoping my wife hears this, understands, and maybe says thank you.

0: Harry Styles on F97, Lancaster's number one music station. I'm DC, where this article has 70% of people, when they break up in a relationship, still keep photos of their exes. That's a lot of people that break up, get their heart broken, and are like, I'm still going to keep those photos in their phone. Like, you scroll back, and there's just photos galore of exes. 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

Toy Story 5, we knew, man, just made a ton of money over the weekend. Also, good movie. It's FM 97, I'm DC. Apparently, that Taylor Swift song took her 8 hours to write.

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about Lancaster County, a ton of weddings around here. It's beautiful. And I know having a wedding is expensive, but the cost of being a guest at a wedding has went up dramatically. 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

37. I'm Leah Tyler. Starting today, the noon hour is Lunch with Langley, as in Ella Langley. You've got a chance to win tickets to see her on the Dandelions Tour September 11th at Bryce Jordan Center. 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She likes

New York City gets to continue to be cocky about their pizza. Una Pizza Napoletana in NYC has been named the best pizza in the United States by 50 Top Pizzas. Again, actually, four of the top 10 are in New York City. It's Tate McRae on FM 97.

Before we wrap up lunch with a Langley today, as in Ella Langley, want to remind you what the word is that could win you tickets to see Ella Langley on the Dandelions Tour September 11th at Bryce Jordan Center. 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

Harry Styles, American girls, my fellow Americans, it's time, almost time, to celebrate America's 250th birthday. 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

0: Olivia Dean on FM 97. I'm Leah Tyler. We're getting close to July 4th weekend. And to no one's surprise, it's going to be a busy one for travel. A lot of people getting at least three-day weekends or maybe even leaving the weekend before that. AAA says 72 million people at least traveling 50 miles from home. Most of those people hitting the roads despite gas prices. And as far as the busiest times on the road, they're saying Thursday, July 2nd between 2 and 6. And like I was saying, the weekend before, Saturday, June 27th could also be pretty chaotic. They suggest you leave early in the day or travel on Monday or Tuesday if you can. The top Independence Day travel destinations in the USA are Boston, Denver, Fairbanks, Fort Lauderdale, Chicago, New York, Miami, Anchorage, Alaska is on there twice. Number two, Orlando, which is just always busy during the summer. And number one, Seattle.
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following Taylor and Travis, having what seemed like bachelorette and bachelor party weekends. The two of them were together last evening for Tight End University in Nashville. Also, Taylor's I Knew It, I Knew You is number one on the Hot 100 again. FM 97.

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1: 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I feel there's no one to save me. 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

0: Olivia Rodrigo on FM 97 to say she is having a moment is an understatement. All 13 songs from her album, You Seem Pretty Sad for a Girl So in Love, have landed on Billboard's Hot 100's Top 30. She's actually seen every song from the standard editions of her three studio albums reach the Billboard Hot 100's Top 40. Oh, and Olivia Rodrigo has just launched a new music festival, the Daisy Chain Fields Festival, featuring an all-female lineup led by her alongside Chapel Roan, Doechii, Mitski. She shared her excitement online, writing, "Truly never felt more excited to share a piece of news with you all. And 100% of the net proceeds are going to benefit charities focused on supporting women and girls. It's going to take place in California's Great Park on August 29th.
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Gracie Abrams just revealed her next single from Daughter from Hell, which is out on July 17th, is Look at My Life. 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

Well, as everyone keeps a close eye on Taylor Swift and Travis Kelce as we lead up to their wedding, Taylor was in Nashville at Travis's annual Tight End University. Travis co-founded this event as a way for tight ends across the league to network and also train together. 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
0: 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What part of town are you listening to us in this afternoon?
1: Lancaster City.
0: All right. Well, thank you so much for having us on. So, Lenny Pierce, man, this guy is like selling out shows all about this whole baby rave thing. The Toddler Rave World Tour. I would love to get you squared away with a family 4-pack of tickets to check this out at Hershey Theater in September, okay?
1: Yay! I'm excited. Thank you.

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So how are you? It's Damien. Did you go see Toy Story 5 over the weekend? I've got the song that plays during the end credits, Taylor Swift. I Knew It, I Knew You, coming up right after Nicki Minaj here on FM 97.

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0: 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So our 250K USA giveaway is underway. Patty won some cash.
1: 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You just don't know. You made my year. Thank you so much.
0: 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She's got $2,500 for the ultimate American getaway, a little road trip that's maybe on the bucket list. 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

Amber and Homewrecker here at FM 97. And as you know, having friends is very important for good mental health. Well, you can usually tell if a friendship is going to last because of this. I'll tell you what it is coming up in a little under 7 minutes, okay?

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1: 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Harry Styles actually stopped his concert in London right in the middle of a song. And it was to help a girl who was crying in the pit because she ended up getting separated from her sister. 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

Well, a couple who was celebrating their 60th wedding anniversary ended up renewing their vows at a very interesting spot. I'll tell you where they did it and why they chose that spot coming up in about 6 minutes. 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

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Scroll down a little bit. It's about the fourth contest down, and you can enter to win tickets to go check out Bruno Mars when he comes to the Link in Philly for a couple of shows in September. I've heard that show is absolutely amazing. Of course, he's going to play this song. It's called Risk It All.

0: That's One Republic. Song is called Need Your Love here on FM 97, Lancaster's number one hit music station. What is happening? Damien here. Now, this show premiered in 1998. You may remember the Powerpuff Girls. Well, a new Powerpuff Girls movie is going to be happening. Now, the original movie, there was one before. It ended up flopping. Supposedly, this new one is in the works at Warner Brothers. However, we don't know too many details about the movie just yet, but sources do note that there's no deal in place just yet. But the word is that the new movie will be happening. So if you were a fan of the Powerpuff Girls, or maybe you still are, there will be some sort of a new movie on the way. We just don't know when and don't know any details about it. All right, got Britney Spears on the way. We'll do Dracula, Tame Impala, and Somber's next.
1: 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Wrong answers, made-up facts. You ask a simple question and get a generated essay nobody asked for. 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

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So apparently Britney Spears wants another baby. She made a post on Father's Day that she's since taken down. But it was a video of herself dancing while holding this tiny guitar. And in the caption, Brit said that she bought the guitar in Mexico, hoping that one day she could have another baby. Oh boy.

what's up? It's Damian here at FM 97 on this National Let It Go Day. Whether it was a bad decision, maybe you've got a regret, today's the day to just let it all go. Hey, I'll catch you back here at 3 tomorrow afternoon. Have yourself a great Tuesday night. Tino is in next.

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